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Without further ado, let's get into our music. We've got a great selection for y'all today, and we're going to start off with my latest single that's actually out today on all platforms, and this song, it's called Streetlight Suburbia. We're going to go ahead and play it for you, but don't go anywhere, because after I'll talk a little bit about the backstory behind the song and the inspiration behind writing the song. Enjoy.

And that was Streetlight Suburbia, my latest song that's out everywhere on all streaming platforms. Now, this song is inspired by the feelings I have towards the lack of leadership in the government right now. The shouldn't say lack, but the way they're leading it. I don't, in my opinion, I don't care for the way that they're leading our country right now. Bob Dylan, times they are a changing, for the good and for the bad. Budget cuts are happening. What I've seen lately, and this actually wraps back into my song, Streetlight Suburbia, what I've seen is that when these budget cuts are being approached, they usually always end up cutting the arts and music programs because sports are more popular. But also, you've got to look at everybody's interests and not just the popular interests, including sports. Personally, I actually initially started writing this song around the same time when I learned that our digital audio recording arts program that I graduated from just, earlier this May was being suspended. Now I get it, it's a low enrollment program, but also instead of suspending the program, kind of improve the marketing around it and the exposure the program is given, because I feel like that would really help engaging people with the program. And originally, one of the main reasons why I really wanted to start the locally sourced music show was to help give exposure to these smaller bands and smaller artists, because I'm also in the independent artist community. I'm releasing music. I've been releasing music. Gosh, I've released, not all of them are publicly available anymore, but I've released like over 50 songs. But some of them you can't find. I started out as a SoundCloud rapper. That's a story for another day. And this is the locally sourced music show. So without further ado, let's get into the music. We've got a lot of great music for you tonight. So stay tuned and tune in, because this is the locally sourced music show with your host, me, Will Double S. We've got a new one for you tonight. Glug Glug by the band called Microcosms. The song, it's a sludge-drenched stress test of corporate and government greed. Microcosms is a Chicago band, and they're releasing their debut album, Crying Laughing Here With You, on July 17th. And you can stream Glug Glug everywhere, including right here, right now, on WCSF. Enjoy.

Jack Byron is a Chicago-based indie pop rock singer-songwriter focused on melody, atmosphere, and emotional clarity. You just heard his song called The Edge of the Sky, Breaking Her Limits, and it's out on all streaming platforms right now. It's his latest release. That's Jack Byron. Next up, we've got another song for y'all here on the Locally Sourced Music Show. So we're going to start off by playing January 27th, featured off of their debut album, She Says Yes, the debut album. It's out everywhere on all streaming platforms, just released this past Friday, May 22nd. So here's that song, January 27th, right here on the Locally Sourced Music Show.

That was Outer.Wave by Wounds, bro. Wounds. If you've been to one of their shows, you catch my drift. That's what they say. It's also their slogan. But the song you just heard was called Outer.Wave, and it's off their latest EP called True. And after that, you heard Seeds by Starbender off his album called Social Engineering. Up next, we've got one of my favorites we played on the show. It's called Tempted by Flowers at Her Feet. They're an alt-rock band, and it's off their album called Elegy. So enjoy. Here's Tempted.

That was Standing on a Landmine by Vanda, their latest single. It was great seeing them live Saturday night at the Ashbury Coffee House with She Says Yes as well. That was great to see. Love the performance. But without further ado, let's get back into the music scene, the Illinois music scene, with some more music. Before that, you heard I Don't Want to Fall in Love by Directrix. Saw them live at the Coffee House as well. What a great song. What a great band. Love them. We interviewed them. It was great. But up next, we've got Poltergeist by Comfort Kills. Here we go.

That was Mom Friend by the band called Lucky Square. You can stream them on all streaming platforms, wherever you find music. This is the locally sourced music show where we discover the Illinois music scene. Before that, you heard Poltergeist by Comfort Kills. And up next, we're going to switch the vibe a little bit more lighter. Here's Interstate Runner by Disaster Kid and Sleepwalking by Provider. Enjoy.

0: You just heard the band called Provider with their song called Sleepwalking. I saw them live at the Remova Loft in Chicago, and it was such a cool venue. They have a huge theater. Acts like Snarky Puppy, some DJs have played there, some big DJs have played there. Very cool time. I haven't been to the actual theater, I've only seen photos, but the loft that they have is very cool. It's a great way to support local smaller bands like Provider, and other bands have played there as well. But like the Bowling Shirts, shout out to them. But yeah, it was such a great show. Both times when I saw the Bowling Shirts and Provider as well. But we're going to wrap up the show here tonight with one more song, and that song is called Autumn. New on the show by Peter Hunt and the Great Outdoors. Here is Autumn by Peter Hunt and the Great Outdoors right here on the Locally Sourced Music Show. Have a great night, guys. I'm Will Double S. Enjoy.
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1: 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To a small fishing village in Africa. To the hopes of a boy. To his dreams of playing soccer. To the hands of a surgeon. The long recovery. Until one day. The joy of finally being part of the team. Where does your generosity go? Wherever Mercy does.
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can't get enough till I pour another cup. 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

Sometimes I swear your eyes be telling me the same thing. 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Listen, she f- with small town, I got bigger dream, bigger dream. 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

I'm in Vando, in New York City. 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

When Vincent Chan Green's man come true, ting turn up. 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

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I know all about slave routes. Hand in hand, in the block we sell. We the source, ain't going nowhere. 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I'm safe by hopping up on all my meals. These plantations, they trying to get me still. 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Bag on me, big bags, body bag. 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Tall yarn, tighten up, red cup full of tears. 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You the agenda, but I know you snake. 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Say, build and destroy. Kill shit with noise. 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
0: Nah.
2: He's just white at the end of the day. He do white shit.
1: Oh, damn.
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the mosque and I tried the church. Now I'm just spiritual, I had to figure out what I was living for. 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That's embarrassing.

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0: 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More money, more problems, ask Diddy or Biggie. 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I let the music heal me. I let the music heal me.
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living now. 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

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I put my thoughts on paper. Welcome to the torture chamber. You call me Mr. Cosmic Ranger, facing unbelievable danger. I'm a draw for my subliminal saber. I'm a dishing up a limited raver, smashing out holes and craters. When we dance, nobody makers, and no one here disputing the sound. That's why I stand up on the stage and I'm saluting the crowd.

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1: 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To his dreams of playing soccer. 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The joy of finally being part of the team. Where does your generosity go? Wherever Mercy does.
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0: 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And the Quebec duo Born at Midnight brings us the disco-esque single YOY. 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
3: 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I could disarm this junk with my eyes closed. 1 second. There, now for yours. Stand still. Let's go. 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

0: Hi-ho, Kermit D. Frog here. 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

0: 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To a small fishing village in Africa. To the hopes of a boy. To his dreams of playing soccer. To the hands of a surgeon. The long recovery. Until one day. 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Where does your generosity go? Wherever Mercy does.
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Wanna make you mine, can't waste your time, couldn't change your minds. 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We could be just fine, why am I still trying, thinking selfishly, I should leave you be. Why can't I see? You're my strawberry girl.

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Not only can I pick up an entire garbage can with my uvula, I have flowing locks of hair. I owe it all to WCSF.

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2: 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My name is Zach, and we are here for the Songs and Stories show, the once-a-week show that airs Thursdays from 5 to 7 p.m. right here on WCSF Joliet 88.7 FM. And the very, very tireless and faithful listeners will know who's here today, but I'm going to assume some people don't know who my guest is. So let's just say he's back in the saddle, and you'll hear that with his next song.

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1: 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This is Songs and Stories, the once-a-week show right here on WCSF, where we sometimes have guests, and our guest is playing with what appears to be a staple right now. He's pretty nervous. I mean, you know, it's funny he's playing with a staple because some of you may consider him to be a staple of the program at this point. Making his fourth mainstream appearance. I mean, it's technically his fifth if you count the special Saturday show. I think you already know who this is. My next guest needs no introduction.
2: Oh, like, check that out. Yeah, hey everybody, how you doing? It's good to be back. I am a little nervous. We're rushing around trying to get here on time for the songs and the stories with Zachary today. We want to make sure and have a good time. We want to play more songs and stories because we're limited to 2 hours today instead of the usual three or so, but that's okay. And I kind of want to make today's theme, because it's starting to get a little warm out there, starting to get a little nice. The rain stayed away for a couple days finally. We can make it like a summer edition of songs and stories, maybe, possibly. What do you think, Zach? A couple songs that, you know, make us feel good in the summertime and makes us want to hang out and have fun and all that good stuff, because spring was so bad and winter was so cold, and now it's time to rock and roll, right?
1: I'm thinking we got to definitely bring the energy and bring the warmth today. We're going to have some really good songs for you guys that are definitely going to capture the spirit of summer. I do have to ask, though. Who are you? You didn't tell us who you are. Even though I said my next guest needs no introduction. Refresh us for the people who are perhaps new to the show.
2: I'm the guy you see every day when you get home from work, and I get home. I'm your dad. I'm Billy. I'm the Bill Man. I'm a million different things to a million different people. How about that?
1: Bill Man Loader Man.
2: Yep, that's me.
1: So what's our next song that we're going to play?
2: This one is, you guys got out of school already, what, last week or the week before, but there's still kids that are still in school. My daughter, your sister, is actually in summer school right now in Ireland, so this probably doesn't affect her at all, but this is a rocker from Alice Cooper. We're going to go with School's Out because almost everybody is out, and it's time for summer.

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1: That's right, cruising around in the summertime in the big city, going out, hanging out, having a good time, rocking and rolling. Nowadays, at my age, going out in the big city for a big city night is like going to Mr. Sub and getting a Euro dinner and a pizza puff and coming home, man.
0: Well, I mean, and I know it's towards the end of the summer, but you will be going up there to Black Label. When you go, right? You
1: well, know, yeah, I all right. I missed
0: the Aragon.
1: I missed that show the other day when they were here at the Joliet, the new casino. And I do have an opportunity to see. I've seen them 15 times or more anyway, but I do have another opportunity. They are playing the Aragon up there September 12th, I think it is. And it's going to be on a Saturday night, so I do think I'm going to hit that one. I should have hit this one because it was so much closer, but actually up at the Aragon, it's a lot cheaper. So, yeah, I'm probably going to hit it. And then I just picked up that new CD from them, which is really, really good. So it all worked out. But, yeah, thinking about those big city nights. Right now, your sister is having big city nights over in a brand new country right outside of Dublin in Carlo, Ireland. That's got to be some crazy big city nights, man.
0: Well, to start off, Black Label Society will be at the Aragon Ballroom Saturday, September 12, 2026.
1: Right on.
0: Secondly, yeah, I mean, it's 11:17 right where she's at, so this we were calling on the phone on the way home from work. My dad and I both work in Romeoville right now. I actually work about a mile up the road from him, and we were on a phone call, and he said, "Are you going to tune in, Madeline?" Well, I said, "Yeah, it's 6 hours away.
1: Yeah,
0: she's not going to tune in."
1: What's I'm not thinking half the time. How about that?
0: Well, it's not a big deal, but just what's crazy is that she's the first member of the family to go overseas or even just visit a different country. None of us have ever left the United States.
1: That's right.
0: Well, we haven't left the continental United States, you know, the lower 48. We haven't even visited Alaska or Hawaii. And I know guys who have been to both, but never been. I'd love to go to Hawaii at some point, though, you know. We'll see Lilo and Stitch running around.
1: No, we'll see more than that in Hawaii. That'd be a good time. And speaking of Hawaii and being on the beach, that brings us into the next song, because that makes me think of this video all the time, because back when I was your age, you know, you had MTV and playing videos and rock and roll and stuff like that. And at the end of this video, it said, "Coming soon to a beach near you." This is Great White with "Once Bitten, Twice Shy," one of my favorite songs. And I don't care.

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1: I see you smiling.
2: Because you were smiling.
1: Well, yeah,
2: so.
1: You just like that song. I know it.
2: What song?
1: The song we just heard. That's Vince Neil.
2: No,
1: man.
2: I was smiling at the liner we just heard. I always that one. It's funny how it just slows down at the end. I thought you would think that's funny, but
1: no,
2: you were stone cold.
1: No, it was all good. Everything's cool. And before we got into the music last time, when you said that me and you both work in Romeoville, I'd like to throw a shout out to everybody I work with at the hole there in Romeoville. Hey guys, what's going on? If you're listening, great. If not, it's casual.
2: You know, I actually just drove by the Lamont Quarry today. That was pretty interesting to see from afar. I'll just throw that out there.
1: What, the Vulcan one?
2: Yeah. I wasn't
1: sure. Where I used to work?
2: Well,
1: I didn't work at that one, but my old, yeah.
2: Rest in peace, Elk Grove.
1: Hey, yeah, and anybody that, because I let the boys from the Grove know that I was on tonight with you.
2: What, Georgie and yeah, Gerson and Romaldo?
1: Yeah, well, not Romaldo, but Romaldo will be ready to say it's Friday tomorrow, that's for sure.
2: What about Jeff, the mechanic?
1: Yeah, Jeff and Tim and Kenny and Gerson and George.
2: How did I forget Kenny?
1: Yeah, and anyway, I let them know. If they're listening, that's great. If not, it's casual. But yeah, Great White, when we were listening, that made me think of Georgie because he's got Jack Russell's autograph. So it made me think of that.
2: I know he's not a work buddy, but there's one more guy we got to shout out as well. He's down in Kentucky right now.
1: What, Cousin Johnny?
2: No, Brad.
1: Oh, Brad. Well, yeah. Well, Brad, I don't know. When I was talking to Brad the other day when the Rousey fight was on, he said he was in Kentucky. I thought he might still be up in Wisconsin. I don't know. I haven't talked to him in a while, but he was down in Kentucky. He might be up here now, but he did text me and said he was going to check it out. So, hey, Brad, if you're listening, it's casual, man. Cool. Thank you.
2: We got to slide over to the house soon, Brad. I just asked Will if he was, because he likes, I still call him William, but he always says Will all the time. But I went to Menards yesterday. My mom and I went, we had to get some deck stain. I said, you know, you working? And he said, no, I'm not, but you can always come over to the house. So I gotta get over to the house sometime soon is what I'm trying to say.
1: Oh, that's cool. And let me say, if Mr. Hooch has got it on, happy birthday, man. I told you I'd give you a shout-out. Happy birthday. You have a great one tonight. Rock and roll. Have a good time. Now, what are we jamming next? I can't even see. I'm thinking about everything but what's coming. Oh, Y&T, right?
2: That's
1: right.
2: We're
1: going to jam some Y&T. All right, yeah. What do you need in the summer besides the sun and the warmth and the happiness and the good vibes? You need the girls, right? Let's jam some Summertime Girls from Y&T.

0: All right, man, we're back on the...
1: Now that's warming you up right there, isn't it?
0: All right.
1: Yeah?
0: Well,
1: yeah?
0: I just got cut off.
1: Oh, sorry. I don't know. I was just thinking about the song.
0: No, you're good. Well, we just heard Summertime Girls by YNT yeah. yesterday and today or tomorrow. I don't remember.
1: That's right.
0: But right here.
1: Right here live on WCSF. 88.7. You know it. Well, what do you think? Oh, summertime? Let's talk about our beloved White Sox. They won today. What was it? 6-2 or something, I think I read. They're in second place in what, Central Division now?
0: Yeah.
1: They got a winning record. They're 2 above .500. That's great.
0: I just checked my, because my buddy texted me earlier and he said, yeah, the White Sox are actually doing pretty decent because
1: they beat the Cubs 2 out of 3?
0: No, not because, well, that's true, but not because of that. It's at my boss at work at the new job, he's a big Sox fan, and then one of my coworkers is a Cubs fan, so they talk about it. But my buddy, he just finished up school today, and he's a really big Bears fan, and the lunch lady gave him a Bears sticker and a Bears bag, and they were talking about sports, and she kept talking about the Cubs, and he said, you know, the White Sox are doing better. He likes the White Sox. And I was like, yeah, they're doing better, but, you know, they're not going to go anywhere crazy. Like, at this rate, I said they're doing a bit better each season. At this rate, they're going to have a chip by 2040. And he said, no, we're going to do great this year. And I said, dude, the furthest we're going to get is we might squeak out a wild card spot. I don't think we're not contenders yet.
1: No, not yet. You're wishful thinking though. I like it, you know, thinking that we might pull off something like that, but yeah, we're not ready for it. But it's nice to see him win more than lose. And you said Lunch Lady Land or Lunch Lady. It made me think Adam Sandler, Lunch Lady Land.
0: Yeah, he was talking to the lunch lady at school. He goes to the transition center down for District 204.
1: Oh, okay.
0: So he was talking to me about that.
1: Ah, very cool.
0: You know, I was actually on 53 today, 53 North, and I wasn't driving, but I have like my, I don't wear hats. I have like a Bears.

0: this head cover. So I'm wearing that. And then my coworker is pointing at me. There's a guy in there's and this section of 53. It's when you are on 53 going north, and then it splits in the Joliet Road and Bolingbrook Drive or whatever it's called. You know what I'm talking about.
1: Yeah, right there by Mongo's and all that, by the Thorntons and everything up there. Yeah.
0: Well, it's not by the, I don't think it's by Thorns, but you know what I'm talking about.
1: Yeah.
0: But there's two left turn lanes.
1: Yeah.
0: So I'm in the far left turn lane, and then there's a semi next to us. The guy is pointing at me. So my coworker gets my attention. He's pointing at me. He's got a Packers hat on. So he's pointing, and then he rolls his windows down. He's like, "Yeah, you guys are it's going to be a good game. You guys are doing good this season. It's going to be good. You guys have got a fast team." So him and I were talking for like 2 minutes, waiting at the light.
1: Man, so we just had Memorial Day last weekend, and summer's just kicking off, and it's already Green Bay versus Chicago. Everybody's talking about that already, which is on Christmas Day. Yeah, all right. Well, hey, that's how it goes. It's all good.
0: Well, they play earlier in the season, too, I believe. They play like week 10 or something like that, somewhere earlier, and then they play on Christmas. And he was telling me, I kind of feel bad. There's news about both teams. I mean, the Bears, he said the Bears have a very speedy team. Then I brought up, I don't know if you heard about this, but the Packers and he was formerly a Raider, Josh Jacobs. Did you hear that he actually was... He's out now, but he was arrested on. He had several crimes.
1: No, I didn't hear that.
0: He's accused of several crimes. Usually, a lot of them were related to abuse, like physical abuse. I can't say the specifics because I don't know it off the top of my head. But I was like, you know, that when he had the Packers hat, I just was like, "You hear the news, man?" He was like, "Yeah, I did." And wow. I was like, "Okay."
1: No, I didn't hear that. But speaking of abuse, man, if you cannot catch a White Sox game, go right here in downtown Joliet. That's abusive right there to see the Slammers. Unfortunately, I looked them up too, and they're not doing so good this year, but that's okay. It's time for baseball, and it's time to have fun, and that is actually a good time to go down there to that ballpark and hang out and have a good time. It's cheap. It's convenient. It's easy. I just wish they could put a few more runs on the board. That's all.
0: Well, I guess Bill Murray didn't work his magic during that prison game.
1: No. They got blown out pretty good. I saw, what was it, like 8-0 or 12-0 or maybe 12-3 or so. I can't remember what it was, but yeah, they didn't fare too good. But the last time I was here, we were talking about stuff to do in the summer, and that was something I forgot to mention, but it is a really good time down there.
0: Well, you might
1: it's a real nice park and everything, you know, I like it.
0: You might have to stay tuned because maybe if they drop some more hot dogs from the sky, that might help them out a little bit.
1: Yeah. Or they could drop stuff that we're going to talk about in our next song. Maybe they could drop some ice cream cones on everybody because we got a little block coming up from some old VH and some new VH and a little Satriani to go with it. So you guys enjoy and tell me what you think about it after it's all done. Rock and roll.
2: Dedicate one to the ladies. Sometimes a babe needs something to keep you cool. 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Better look out now, though. Dave's got something for you. 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I'm your ice cream man. Stop me when I'm passing by. 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I'm your ice cream man.

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2: All right. No, we were just talking here while we were jamming with some Joe Satriani there. Hey, I hope you all like that. All the tens of listeners out there, I hope you really like that. You had some old Van Halen with Dave. You had the new Van Halen with Sammy. I've never even played on this show, the Gary Cherone Van Halen era. Maybe one day I will.
1: Probably not.
2: Nah, probably not. You know, if I'm coming on the show with Zachary, which he's such a gracious host, by letting me come on and play whatever I want, and it's so nice of him to do that, you know I'm always going to throw in a little Van Halen in there because they're one of my favorites. I'm going to throw in a little Ozzy or Black Label. Because they're my favorites. You know, I got some good stuff coming up here that I really dig. It's going to go a little bit. It's going to end up being a little bit slower. But it's good. It's really good stuff. And like I said, Zach's such a gracious host. I figured since he's being so cool to me and he's always so casual, like inviting me here, maybe I should let him play a song. Zach, you want to take it from here?
1: Well, I'll begin by saying that over the weekend we went to Disc Replay to sort of stock up for this show, and I don't think we'll be playing anything from this album on this show, but we did pick up Black Label's newest album, Engines of Demolition, so I believe that's what the record is called, so we'll definitely play that in a future show. Just wanted to put that out there, but what I'm going to play, and it ties into the summer theme. You guys know I always got to play some U2. I try and play it during every show. We're going to play a song off of their album from 1997, Pop, which is, let's just say it's probably U2's most hated album in their discography, but it's a really good album. The only album that might be hated more than it is Songs of Innocence, because that got randomly dropped into everyone's Apple Music library when it released. But we're going to play Staring at the Sun, which is a song about kind of just, you know, giving in. That's really the way I look at it. But we'll get that started in just a second.
2: But it's a song that you like, right? It makes you feel good, makes you think of summer, right? It's something that you dig and you think is really cool.
1: Well, I don't know if it makes me feel good, but it makes you think. If you just listen to it, it makes you feel good. But if you listen with your ears really hard, you listen to the lyrics, it makes you think a little bit. But it's good, and it fits in with the theme. That's why I picked it, because the only other song that would have worked would have been Electrical Storm, but I just didn't really feel like playing that today.
2: That's all right. Let's take a minute and listen to this. I want to see if it does make me think. Oh, you know how much I love to think.

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1: Yeah, I'm Zach, not from the Minx. I'm Zach from the Songs and Stories music show. It's not really a music show. I just said that because Aiden is the dead ass for a music show. Funny about that, just a little announcement. Aiden said he plans to bring his show back on June 1st, which is a Monday. Mondays from 9 to 12 p.m. We'll put that out there. So hopefully he wants to come back. Larry's doing his show 1 to 3 p.m. on Tuesdays. I'm doing my show 5 to 7 on Thursdays. Carter's not doing the show. I miss Carter. I don't know what Will's up to. I don't know if he's been doing a show, but I'll talk about it more at the end. But Will will be on next week's show to promote his new single, Streetlight Suburbia. So we'll have another interview. But, you know, just to dial it back a little bit to what we are doing, you know, the task at hand, we're the Songs and Stories music show, the once a week show on WCSF, where we play some songs, tell some stories about the songs, pop culture, the new media, just whatever's on our minds. Sometimes with guests. We've had the one and only Billy Warren here today. Been playing some rock songs, a little bit softer than what he's used to dishing up for the station, but you know, we're playing some summertime classics.
2: Yeah, I even brought my Sugar Ray in today. Don't anybody laugh at that. I'm thinking about playing one of my favorite Sugar Ray songs. I don't know if we're going to have time because that first hour was jam-packed and loaded with some good tunes, I think, and I hope you guys liked them too. You guys, girls out there listening, all the tens of listeners, how about that? But we got another hour. We don't have as long as usual. We got the 2 hours, and so we're hoping to jam some more. And Zachary just rocked with you two right there. But he's gonna let me come back and start playing some other stuff. And this is a song coming up, which is a Bryan Adams song, which was covered just recently by one of my favorite bands, Buck Cherry. And we can actually play this one on the radio because there's no swear words in it. It's a clean version. It's Summer of 69, which goes along with the theme, man, all about summertime and all about having fun. So let's rock and roll, Zachary.

0: We're back on WCSF, Joliet 88.7 FM. We just heard some Remedy by the Black Crowes.
1: Yes, yes, that's a good tune. The Crowes are on tour right now. They're coming to Tinley Park here. It's on a Friday night, I know, in June, I believe. I don't know. It's coming up, though. Remedy, it's got that nice groove feel to it. Makes you feel like getting down and having fun and stuff like that. I've always dug the Crowes. That was one of the best shows that I've ever seen. Me and my wife, Gina, we went to that show. We've seen Crowes a few times, and they're always great. They never disappoint. Always a good time, just like Buck Cherry, you know, with that Summer of 69. I got to see that last year. When I was working night shift, the guys let me out right on time, and I cruised down because they were playing down here at the Forge in Joliet. We got a nice little venue right there, and Buck Cherry happened to be there, and they played that live. I was so happy I got to see that. It was a rock and roll good time right there. It was very fun.
0: I remember you telling me about that. That was in July, right?
1: Yeah, it was right around there. I can't remember past last Tuesday, so I do know that it was very hot that day, and watching Buck Cherry do their thing made it even hotter, man.
0: Can you remember what's coming up next though? What's coming up next? Can you remember that?
1: What are we talking music wise, or just what's coming up next in general?
0: No, we're sticking with music.
1: Oh yeah, yeah, yeah. Well, I do know because I was laughing because you're like, go, we're going to air. But anyway, yes, nothing. All right, a good band to listen to in the summertime and hang out and have fun. It's a California band. It's a band from the '60s. They make you vibe. Nobody. Does it like this guy, Jim Morrison. I'm going to play you some Doors right now. We're going to listen to a little bit of Peace Frog. They're iconic. I have my mom to thank for that because I got raised on this kind of stuff. And out of all the classic rock bands out there, I'll put the Doors up against anybody. Morrison went away way too soon. He's rock and roll. He is what rock and roll is all about. I got to quit saying so much on the air. How about that? Just crank this tune and everybody get down, listen to this beat, listen to this vibe, and have a good time doing it.

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3: Yeah, just give me a burger with everything.
2: Okay, do you want a pickle?
3: No, but I will take a side of WCSF.
4: You think that's funny?
5: Yeah, I did. I like that. I like that promo, and I like the one you did before about the songs and stories.
4: That was actually the first promo I did when I came here. I did that, and we did the dramatic confrontation. I was trying to remember what it's called exactly. Then I did Vicky just texted me out of the blue and was like, I'm doing a Halloween promo. Can you come in? You want to do it? So I did it.
5: No, that was good. I like it. You were saying that you didn't like the first one, but I liked it because you're my boy and it sounded great,
4: well,
5: I thought.
4: When I said the new media, I said it's like the new media, like just the way I said it. I wasn't a fan of that, but that was, we were a bit starved for time on that day, so we only did it in two takes and then I took off. So that's on me.
5: No, it still sounded good. And man, you brought up a star for time. That's what we are tonight because we're down only 2 hours. I can't believe how fast the first hour went. Now this one's a half hour over already, and we still got so much good music to play. I hope you like that street fighting, man. That's a good time. The Rolling Stones. Can't beat Mick and Keith, man. They are the best. Well, everybody's the best in my book. I always say that about everybody I like, and I hope you guys are liking them too, but... That Jim Morrison and the Doors, I'll put him up against the Stones any day. It's just too bad Morrison didn't last as long as the Stones have. And no matter what happens or how long anything ever goes on, I don't think Keith Richards is ever going to die. Never, ever. No way.
4: Probably not.
5: No. We'll drink some root beer and toast to Keith after that, but... You wanted to talk about the next song, so I want to hear what you got to say about it, because I got a totally different vibe from
4: I
5: think.
4: I
5: got to be cool about that vibe. So,
4: I coached him a little bit, because the other day when we got the song, the tracks, he said, yeah, I always picture a certain image in my mind when I listen to this song, and then I said, yeah, that's completely inappropriate. You can't talk about that. You got to tone it down a little bit. So, I mean, if he wants me to, I might even paraphrase it for him. But this song, how I imagine it, is, you know, the memory I have with it is driving home from a friend's wedding very, very young in the red car, you know. If you know who I am, you know the red car. The
5: super fast red car.
4: Yeah, you had to get close to the mic there, buddy.
5: Yep.
4: But yeah, just cruising in the red car on the way home to get changed from a wedding and playing this song. You know, this song just always makes you think about someone I love. And it's a very timeless song. That's all I have to say about it.
5: This song makes me think about stuff I love too. How about that? And I can't say it on the radio. Just play the song, man. Let me just fantasize about all my good times with this song.
4: Let's just say it's a good one. If you're in the family, you already know what this is.

0: 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How can I help you?
1: Hi there. Can I have a meat lover's pizza?
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4: Oh man, listen, that Baker Street just came rushing back to me, man.
3: Yeah, he was blazing.
4: Yeah, back then I was. Yeah, big time. And.

0: and doing that while you're listening to that song, it's just the coolest thing in the world.
1: That's inappropriate.
0: Well, that's why I didn't do too much of an intro to that last time.
1: Yeah, speaking of what's coming up next, it's okay. It's kind of inappropriate as well. Just I'll let him talk about it.
0: I will make it very clean, though. But for the tens of listeners out there, if you're in my age demographic, and you go, this is the ultimate summer song, and you'll know why once you hear the very beginning. If you head over to Stacy Hamilton's house and ask her to help her with her math homework, and Linda Barrett is over there, and then Brad comes home, and you hear this music, you're going to know exactly what's going on in the summertime then. Hit it, Zachary.

0: Scott.
1: Scott, you know, Scott. You don't know Scott? In all your education, you've got to go to law school and everything, and judge school or whatever it is you go to, and you don't know the word ska? Welcome to America, friend. Learn music.
2: WCSF, Joliet.
3: Yeah, nobody likes the band No Doubt.
4: Oh, man. I like Gwen Stefani. I like No Doubt.
3: Yeah, you got a tapestry of them in the basement. Local operators 150 on that shirt.
4: Yeah. You like
3: looking,
4: that?
3: Looking pretty good with the pocket for the cigarettes.
4: That's
3: yeah.
4: right. That's right. I'm an old man, and anybody just listening to that song knows it, because that is one of the best songs ever from the classic movie Fast Times at Ridgemont High, at the pool scene when Linda Barrett's hanging out. And anybody that knows what I'm talking about knows that's one of the best parts of that movie, if not the best part of that movie.
3: No, the best part is when Spicoli orders the pizza in Mr. Hand's class.
4: Oh, yeah. No, that's great. That's a classic scene, too. But just Linda Barrett, man. Oh, boy.
3: All right.
4: Enough said on that.
3: All right, Unc. Let's move on. So we got...
4: wasn't that great? Now, everybody out there in Radio Land is sitting there listening going... Oh, man, we, you know, when we tune in, this guy, he's always playing like Slayer and Metallica and Anthrax. What did he sell out?
3: He's playing the Cars. He's playing the Doors and Jerry Rafferty.
4: What's with Jerry Rafferty tonight, man? Why is he jamming that?
3: He's playing some Y&T, man. He's just playing some different stuff.
4: Yeah, we're playing summertime stuff. Now, you listen to Jerry Rafferty in Baker Street, doesn't that just like... sound like the ultimate cruising tune to be cruising down the highway with the top down, listening to that, cranking it just as loud as it can go before you blow your speakers? That is the coolest, man. And then, like I said, the pool scene in Fast Times with the cars moving in stereo, everybody knows that. Well, everybody my age knows that.
3: Well, we might be cruising down 66 this weekend listening to Jerry Rafferty. Let's just say that. Even though they tried to take it away, we brought it back. Route 66, 100 years, centennial.
4: There you go. Rock and roll.
3: So we're going to move on. I'm going to sneak in one more song. This is going to be unpopular with most of the audience, but it's a summertime song. It's called Seven Summers by Morgan Wallen. So we're just going to sneak that in, and then we'll kind of start to wrap up a little bit.

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1: All right, we're back after that Morgan Wallen break. Seven summers, you know, talking about 7 summers ago, sipping on some alcohol, talking about how we lost the woman. You know, she's got a big old house, maybe a baby or a couple by now. Hashtag relatable, just kidding, right here on WCSF, Joliet, 88.7 FM.
2: I don't know too much about this Morgan Wallen character, so I can't comment too much. It's not quite my genre. But whatever, you know, Zachary likes it. He played it. He wanted to hear it. It's his show. I can't stop him from doing anything. He's running the show here. So if he's cool with it, I'm cool with it.
1: Well, you do know what's coming up next. I think this is the first female artist we've played today.
2: Yeah. You brought up Gwen Stefani. We don't have Gwen Stefani here. But a story that I told a couple times ago, back when I was furthering my education, the story that you liked about me going to night school, summer school, all that. Well, during that time period, this song came out, and it got very, very popular. It got a lot of radio play. It was extremely popular on MTV. If you ever saw the video, you'd know why. This person really broke out in the mainstream with this tune, never quite captured the fame and fortune that came at that time, but she's still around. We're talking about Lita Ford, and this is a song called Kiss Me Deadly, probably her biggest hit, and it just reminds me of summer because they jammed this all the time back when I was a kid, too, on the radio going, showing up late to class and all that and everything.
1: Back in the good old days.
2: Back in the real good old days.

Hey there, it's Zach. Just coming on real quick. Billy's using the bathroom right now. Just wanted to say we are going to go a couple of minutes past 7. We'll wrap up the show closer to around 7:05, 7:10-ish. So just wanted to put that out there. So stay tuned for the next song. This is Still the Night by Whitesnake, and then we'll come back after to wrap things up. So take care. And, well, don't take care just yet, but you know what I mean. Stay tuned.